right, all I have is Jesus Christ. But we're a child and yakira we're a Paul. I'm a note here to 92.9 radio patch. If I'm a win radio, when I'm a note here, a poor to 12 choni, a poor kitty chokere, and a jolly dang to 12 program. I'm a burraber, near Biro Tony Okello, what can I catch our chel, a male dico win radio, and only a warning, drone president, His Excellency, you were a Kagota Museveni, Okwere, Enokun edo atirati 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And then, mom, and only 2026 in pain in at all, and not alone a kisanja of no sleep, ni pain in at all. But Tama may meet on the teacher tech, get a lock with Jabba Paul, maybe a bear, be on your Lemelo, Uganda. He also had Ugandans to focus on wealth creation, production, and fighting poverty to us all level, saying families should embrace agriculture, business, and modern skills to improve incomes. 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protecting peace, security, and stability in the country. He also spoke about African unity and economic independence, calling on African countries to work together instead of depending heavily on foreign powers. 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
1: Right, when you ready, poet will do chain many quena match at will daki a dehoka come chawa a parrio, chawa parrio, one of educated chain deck and dehobeducated a part Catholic Paris, teneno atroken put peo tunukan, pengeo kao tio, a podum you element of doubt, kao better tunuginikan, ukubera tail, kere copo bank, a put pe, no neno, jamukena menutikan, what a cubo motor when you ready. 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In a menu of Francis, a wine, a male bedo no tea. I know law, see no, no bedo dana chela, meti, see no, me no carrocha, me atana. Yes, qua a wobby mere, otum, mob noti, senior 3. You were my yik tea bedo, tea water nim, ye have a Bichel. So, in a meti room, canoe, a room, what rotated family, where county kununo, a jammy do shoot a word. Me kano koma wobi Solomon Waterbear. Apo itwala wenye radio.

And in my journey with her, I learned that every anniversary of our marriage and wedding on the 3rd of June, I should take her for a honeymoon. Whereas men forget anniversaries, women don't. And so if you want to remind yourself as a man, then do not forget the anniversary. God has given us 4 children, 2 boys and 2 girls. The oldest is 50. The youngest alive is 44. So our baby is 44. And then somebody is going to say, Bishop, are you really telling us the truth? Yes, I'm telling you the truth. Because I know Jesus Christ and I do not lie. But my heart is so thankful to be in UCU, which used to be Bishop Tucker Theological College when I was a student here. And when my son Paul, the chaplain, invited me to come, first in February, it did not work because it was too quick and too abrupt. Then when they extended it to October, then I asked the administration that if I should come for the graduation, please bring it closer to the mission week that we have here, out there. But you can choose who to relate to. You can choose when to relate. You can also choose how to relate. Those are choices we make, but every choice has consequences. Because we sharpen one another, for better or for worse. As iron sharpens iron, we sharpen one another. As we relate to each other, we are sharpening one another. And I want you to understand something which is biblically the history of humanity. Adam and Eve made a wrong choice. And that choice, because it was wrong, has affected humanity. They chose to relate with Satan because they listened to the devil. And what did they lose? They lost the garden. And losing the garden, they lost peace and they lost contentment. Now, as a result, the divine connection between God and Adam and Eve were destroyed. We know that when we read the scripture, they were chased out of the Garden of Eden. Now, let me give you a first quick picture. In the Garden of Eden, they disobeyed God. But in the Garden of Gethsemane, when second Adam came, he prayed to bring us back to the original relationship with God. He obeyed God. And when he obeyed God, then he brought us back to the relationship that we needed. But beloved, relationship is very painful. A mother experiences pain when she is pushing life out of her body. There is no hallelujah, there is no laughing when she's pushing. I hear it is a cry and a sweat and blood and it is tough. So some people opt for C-section instead of natural giving birth because they think it's tough, I'm told. I have no experience and I will not have experience, of course. I'm even told some of them push in English and they say, this is the last one. But then I'm told after the baby is born, that one is forgotten. Because the joy of having a baby takes over the pain momentarily you go through. But relationship can be painful. A broken relationship can break a heart. And so many hearts are so fragile, especially women's hearts are fragile. I have never found men whose hearts are broken. Ours are like stone and hard and tough. Now I'll tell you why. The reason why women's heart can easily break is because women are relational. Women relate very well. Go to any place, find women sitting together, they are talking to one another. Get together and find men sitting together, they are talking to their phones. You can never say anything to one another. Women are relational. That's why their hearts break. And the pain of a heartbreak is a real pain. Other pains are rejection. And rejection are created and they come with bitterness and anger and fear. When you are rejected. Now many of us carry heavy burdens because of betrayal in relationship. A promise never kept makes you carry a burden of bitterness in your heart.

0: had an uncle at the age of 11. I went and worked in his cotton garden and worked very hard, and he made a promise to me. I was very young. He took me to the tailor to make uniform for me. He never paid for it. He never paid for it. So I had to go home without that uniform promised by my uncle. When I was already a bishop, I still remembered and I reminded him. I said, "Uncle, do you remember that time when I was still young? You made a promise." Parents never make promises that you don't keep. Because children don't forget. Try not to if you can. If you can't deliver, don't make it. So betrayal in relationship because of broken promises can be so painful. That's why Paul warns you and me about the company we should have. Here in the reading, Paul says, believers, relating with unbelievers is incompatible. If you are a believer and you relate with an unbeliever intimately, it is dangerous. Because according to Paul, in 1 Corinthians 15:33, he said, bad company ruins good character. Bad company ruins good character. And often in a community like ours, with us having all these visions for tomorrow, we have peer pressures. Now, common opinion is not necessarily common sense. What people go for may not necessarily be the thing you need in life. You need to make your own decision to see repercussions and consequences of issues. And I want to ask you a question. Who do you want to follow in life? Who is your role model? Today we have a problem. Today we have crisis. There are very few real role models to follow. My role model was Janani Luwum. He died quickly. I was a student here. I had another role model called Galpin, Alan Galpin, whose place of health is up here. He died here. I had another friend who was Crispo Ozele, a very good role model to me. He died. So one day I asked God, why do you take people I look to? You took Janani, you took Alan Galpin, you took Crispo. You know what he told me? I want you to look to me. I want you to look to me. So ever since, I began to look to Jesus as my role model, as my mentor. I ask him to disciple me. I ask him to train me. I ask him to help me. Who do you look to? And who do you follow? Now, secondly, righteousness and wickedness do not relate. Righteousness and wickedness do not relate because they do not have a common denominator. You are either righteous or wicked. You are either an orange or a lemon. Thirdly, light and darkness do not share the same bedroom. No, they don't. When the sun is out, darkness has receded. Wait until the sun sets over there and it comes back again. They don't share anything in common. And I want to say to you, fourthly, that worshiping of Christ does not mix with worshiping of idols. Because God is a jealous God. God is a jealous God. I am an Anglican, born and bred one, still in service in an Anglican setting. I have many, many nominal Anglicans who are Anglicans on Sunday, on Christmas and Easter. And after that, they are on their own, doing what they like. Are you a Christian? Oh, yes. Are you a Molokole? Of course not. Those are stupid guys. Me, I'm a true Anglican. Now, by definition, a true Anglican should be a Christian. A Christian should have Christ as their role model. Should imitate the Lord Jesus Christ. And so do not mix, because they don't mix. You cannot mix oil with water and it functions. You cannot mix sugar with salt and it functions very well. No, you cannot mix. God expects us to worship Him. God does not expect us to worship creatures which are out around us. Not even things we make with our own hands, like the phone, like the tablet, like the computer, like the cars, like the building we build. Not even your wife and husband and children. No, you don't need to worship them. Now, what is worship? Worship is that person in whom your mind is consumed all the time. When you wake up in the morning, what is in your mind? What takes your energy in thinking will be the idol that you're going to worship if it is not God. So when you worship God, you begin to understand what it means not to mix up with other things. I was preaching in All Saints last month. I asked a man, I was doing a men's conference, and they came in many number. I said, man, should I ask you, and I put a basket over there, and then I put another basket over there, for you to drop your phones there, and I keep it for 1 week. Is it going to be possible? Oh, the mama was big man's mama, because it is not possible, because many of us are clinging to our phone, even using it as pillows at night. I have told my bishops, if you let your phone on 24/7, then you make yourself look like you are on call. Emergency services is not necessary. That phone has a capacity to be switched off and on. You can never be ruled by a phone, because you are bigger than a phone, you are more important than a phone. It's a very useful tool, but can also become a very big enemy to you. Never worship things we make, the gadgets we have, the big cars perhaps you have, the house you have built. That's not an idol, not a subject of worship. No. That's why I want you to know yourself. Know who you are according to what the Word of God tells me. Do you know Paul is saying you are the temple of the Holy Spirit? That God does not dwell in a building constructed by human hands, no. He dwells in me, he dwells in you. According to verse 19 there, it talks about we being the temple of God. 16 actually. No, 16. We are the temple of God. What does that really mean? That means that I make a choice and I ask God to come into my life, to control me, because I don't know how to control myself. It's hard to control myself. And then according to Paul, when he writes to the Corinthians in his first letter, in verse 20 and chapter 6, let me read something for you. It will help you to understand what I'm trying to talk about. 6:20. You were bought at a price. Therefore, honor God with your bodies. In verse 19, do you not know that your bodies are temples of the Holy Spirit who is in you, whom you have received from God? You are not your own. You are very precious to God. Your name is written in the book of life. You are recognized in heaven. And my friend, they may not know you in this university. It does not matter. I may not know you, the VC may not know you, the professors here may not know you. It doesn't matter, as long as God knows you. You are recognized. And God wants to use you. Now this is where my punch point is. Younger people whom I'm seeing here, God wants to use you to bring transformation and redemption, first to your family, secondly to this nation, and where need be to the whole world, including Africa. God wants to use you. God wants to use you. You know, when I was growing up, I thought I was a nobody, because my circumstances were slightly difficult. I could not afford a pair of shoes until I was 18. Now I was in college. All along, I walked barefooted. I saw people with shoes. I did not know how they felt. So I rated myself from the point of not having shoes, therefore I am poor. The answer is, I was not. I was passing through a phase. Other things were not there for me, and I thought I was poor, but I'm not. That was my daddy and my mommy, not me. When I became me, I began to look different. I began to act different. I began to acquire totally differently. In my family, my father's family car was a bicycle. And when I told my father I wanted to be a priest, he was so upset with me. He said, why do you choose the path of poverty? You're a teacher, you would have gone up there and you'll be a man earning every month and you'll be a lot better. Now when I stand in my home and I look around, I wish my father never died. So that he could see who the son is now today. Now you may not be what God wants you to be yet, but the time is coming. The time is coming when who you are will come out, because it is still all built within your system and it is coming. And I want to know, together with you, that better days are yet to come. Okay, at my age, you may say, but Henry or Luke or Rombi, what haven't you seen? Of course, I have seen so much, but I haven't seen it all. I'm still expectant. I still feel there is something I need to grasp. I still feel I am pushing on until I get there. I haven't yet said, like Paul, I've fought a good fight. I've run the race. I have kept my faith. I've not come there yet. So the better days, even for me, are yet to come. Much more for you, that God will use you irrespective of what you look like now and what you have now. May I ask you never to look down upon yourself. And may I also ask you never to allow anybody look down upon you. No, it's not true. Therefore, this is what I'm going to request you to do. Number one, will you glorify God with your body? And please don't misuse it. Will you glorify God with your body? And please don't misuse it. Don't allow anyone to cheapen your body. Whether you're a man or a woman, or a boy or a girl, do not allow anyone to cheapen your body. How? Now, sometimes we reduce ourselves to nothing when we expose our nakedness to anybody, anytime. You are reducing yourself to nothing. That's not you. Do not do that. Some of us are drinking and using poison in our system for a short time of pleasure, which fleets and goes. And the more you do it, you become addicted and you can no longer control yourself. And yet God has given you the capacity to control yourself. When I was young, both my father, both sides, mother's side and father's side, were men who were walking in occultism. So they cut my body. They cut my hands. They made marks on my face. Whatever they did that for, I did not know. But I came to understand they wanted me to identify with the spirits of our home. Those powers are very strong. If you are Ugandan and you are an African, I'm going to address this to you. Some of you are being controlled without knowing it. A lot of it is from your past. A lot of it is from your ancestor. It comes in terms of things like uncontrollable anger, reckless life of immorality, the ability to fight needlessly. Those things which you think, after all, this is not logical. Why is it coming like that? My friend, it could have not been your problem. It got into your DNA and it is controlling you. We have those inheritance. Some of us delve in occultic activities through demonic activities. And it is very common today to be caught up by demonic activities through music. Some of the music are from hell and they are dangerous and they can hook you and they can make you an addict. And some of us worship cultic figures. Nowadays we have so many pseudo prophets of one type or another, and they do not point you to Jesus, they point you to themselves. Instead of worshiping Christ, you worship them. Beware, because those are already idols that stand as a block between you and God. And some of us are into gambling. And I hope that that's not what you are going through. There are many others. I think those are enough for you. But do you know that you can actually live supernaturally in this natural life? That there is a way you can live supernaturally in this natural life through the Spirit of God. If you surrender yourself to Christ, Christ will look after you. If you give your lives to Jesus, Christ will look after you. One day I was driving from Nebbi coming into Kampala, I did not know that I passed through an ambush during the days when they used to ambush vehicles in Mashishon National Park. I passed through that ambush. A bus that came after me shortly after that entered the ambush and people were killed. We passed through. Now, will you say I was lucky? But I will explain to you what I saw earlier on. Earlier on, as an archdeacon, I took a bishop for the confirmation by the lake called Lake Albert. Unknown to me, there were two wizards among the confirmees. Now, if you don't know wizards, these are agents of evil powers that work. Me, I know they work. How do I know they work? Because Satan is alive and well, and he's still working. So I came with the bishop, we sat down. Now, unknown to me, these boys had purpose in their hearts to hurt me by casting a spell and kill me. It did not work. One day, one of them got saved. And I was now a bishop. So he came to me and said, "Bishop, do you remember such and such a time?" I said, "Yes." And then they said, "Do you know we wanted to kill you?" I said, "Why?" They said, "We wanted you to leave the Land Rover you are driving so that people can fight over it." I said, "If that's all, then why didn't you kill me?" They said, "Oh, no, we could not. On your right shoulder was an angel. On your left shoulder, there was an angel. And they were warrior angels. We were so frightened." I said, "Hallelujah." Now, the angel of the Lord encamps around those who fear him, to protect them. You actually don't understand that heaven protects you. And they're always in protection. You go to Kampala, you come back. You get into the accident, you don't get hurt. Do you think you're lucky? You are under protection. As you surrender your life to God, as you give God the priority to lead your life, as you allow God to be your guide, as you allow God to lead you, you are on the faculty. Your work will be totally different if Christ is your partner. Because he will help you to handle your students, your subject, eloquently and well. I have been a leader in the church ever since 1979. And I have led the church from a small context to the last bit of it. And I've seen how God can inspire, can give you creativity, can help you to succeed. Because success is his word. If you're a student, you make Christ your partner, he will help you to know how to study and how to remember and how to understand questions and how to answer. He will help you to be a good student who is focused to go beyond this university elsewhere in a higher setting. He will take you through this university, although it's like a jungle, you will still succeed and find your way around. And I do know, as a student here, I had a problem. My problem was this. I found theology very dry and boring and difficult. I didn't even know why I was here anyway. One day I decided even to leave. I went to my principal. He told me, "Why do you want to leave?" I said, "Well, I don't feel I belong here. Why don't you let me go and preach?" He said, "Where do you want to go?" I had no idea. "What is the message?" I had no idea. So I asked him, I said, "Sir, can you give me some days? I want to go and find out from God if I'm really supposed to be here." He said, "You can take it and you can go." By the way, I was a head student here. I was the president of the guild here. So I went out, Kitosi area. I was there, and I was there for 3 days until God spoke. I want to ask you, young people, as well as the faculty, engage with God at the level where he can talk to you. Because he can talk. God brought me Jonah, this prophet. And he asked me, "Do you know him?" I said, "Yes, I do." Somehow I did, yes. "Do you know he's my prophet?" I said, "Yes, I do." "Do you know I sent him?" I said, "Yes, you did." "Do you know he refused?" Simple questions like nursery school questions. He refused to go, yes. And then he asked me a question which was a bit tougher. Did he ever get to where he wanted to go? And of course not. If you don't know the story, Jonah found himself in the belly of a fish. So then he asked me the next question. "Do you want to learn the lesson that Jonah learned?" Now that was hard. I found myself tearing. I said, "No, Lord, not me." He said, "Go back to Mukono." I came back to Mukono. I finished my studies. I was top of my class that year, 1978. Why? Because the Lord enabled me to study and to pass. My colleague said to me, "Don't joke with Henry. He has a photographic mind. This guy never forgets what he reads." Well, that was not a bad photographic mind. That was about the power of God that enables me to be a good student. And you can be a good student. Why not? You can be a successful student. Why not? You can pass through this university with first-class degree upper. You can get an upper degree as well. You can pass this degree, this school, get out of that gate with a desire to always come back. There are people when you go out, you don't want to come back to UCU because you have very bitter memories here. You can be different. And so I want to ask God that if you are a young person, may God make you live long so that you see the goodness of God in the land of the living. May God protect you from premature death, which happens today to many young people. If you are in the faculty, may God prosper your work in what you are doing to give you the joy of service. To make you feel, I am in the place where I am now and God has given me the opportunity to be in. Relationship that adds value is a relationship when you know you are relating with God. And God is on your side. And if God is for you, who can be against you? Who is the enemy that can confront you?
1: Ipajo pa White Star, Jabon Magic, Kompeti Tamani Chilo Duzu, Jemi Mogo Maolo Okala Bungini, Working with Bungini Maratuni, Petuer Donga Waho, Lalo in a Tekan Kompeti, Pekoni Luoko Bungini, Ki Jemini Dutu, My Mirni Gubin Maleng Pichopo Mirni. 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

0: 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a call, Yuri Yuri, when you radio. 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

0: 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Gary, your Pimera Victorian. 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One chicken and a plan, a madeleine to Jim. Mudutia ta, Narapoku bully wine. 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My Kaiter customer ideal. O Yumi Motot, a chocator will a bitch a doctor man. O Muritis at a chill. 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

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Priority One Security Guard Limited is currently looking for energetic person to work as a security guard, drivers, security guard supervisors. Qualified candidates shall undergo security training in Jinja before deployment. Age must be 18 and above. Salary start at 200,000. Salary increment is every year. Benefits include 3 months starting rent. Requirement: original identity card, original PLE and above certificate, good in English, area LC1 letter, 4 passport photos, application letter, 3 reference letters from father, mother and brother or sister, with a photocopy of their national identity card, including their phone contacts. The application shall be received at the following central police stations of the district below. Apache District recruitment will be on the 18th May 2026 at Apache Central Police Station at 9:00 a.m. Kwania District will be on the 19th May 2026. Kwania Central Police Station at 9:00 a.m. Kwale District will be on the 20th May 2026 at Kwale Central Police Station 9:00 a.m. Yam will be on the 24th May 2026 at Yam Central Police Station 9:00 a.m. Lira City and Lira District will be on the 22nd. At Lira Central Police Station, 9:00 a.m. Dogolo will be on the 23rd May 2026. At Dogolo Central Police Station, 9:00 a.m. Utuka District will be on the 25th May 2026. At Utuka Central Police Station, 9:00 a.m. Agago will be on the 26th May 2026. At Agago Central Police Station, 9:00 a.m. Pader District will be on the 27th May 2026. Pader Central Police Station, 9:00 a.m. Chitgum District will be on the 29th May 2026. Kitgum Central Police Station, 9:00 a.m. Lamua District will be on the 30th May 2026. Lamua Central Police Station, 9:00 a.m. Gulu City and Gulu District will be on the 4th June 2026. Gulu Central Police Station, 9:00 a.m. Last will be on Tomorrow District on the 2nd June 2026. Moro Central Police Station at 9:00 a.m. Date of traveling to Jinja will be informed. Come with the above requirement and portable mattress ready to travel immediately after recruitment. Please, for more information, you can as well contact Priority One Security Group Limited on 0774-215-605 or 0789-219-406 or Airtel on 0707-454-527. 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

0: 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Ame ochulo piro beru Florence Nightingale School of Nursing and Midwifery. And Florence Nightingale Hospital. Florence Nightingale School of Nursing and Midwifery tie a care division eka Nightingale Hospital tie ya tick division. Manobiro Canario Metro Nungo services are your part. Nightingale School of Nursing and Midwifery biro kakwan agama tima waranyin manopi index medo mabiro Rachel Kedaboro. 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
1: 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We get you, Chani, get it to Parliament, ticket it. 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
5: 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And we have so many of them amede chani mago bedo lawyers. Mago bedo apun.
3: Yeah, and then, so and then about Dana Scheller of Tiukan, he can't see local loan Vincent Ayoling.
5: Yes, Vincent Ayoling. Ma, Moaka,
3: Rieka
5: Pilare. Then, Menako, one enemy, physical handicap. No ticket a gorome, new Tiena Munuko, Tia would get a wheelchair. That one, Munjo do you need ticket a gor. But Tiena may, they can push the wheelchair by themselves. 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No ti chambo go. But then a wota moron wo ti kere goro. I was helping him. University paid me for it. Actually you know chora do la ha dek no pier bangwe.
3: Yes.
5: Me choro ka chora te re class dogo loko ko do kwere yo se kwere e buri yere. They used to pay me. I think that's why I got used to your medical special needs.
3: Okay.
5: Yeah. Okay. I'm a friend to all of them.
3: Oh.
5: Then, I'm a young old and payot. Eto one who gene your medical mental impairment.
3: Mental impairment.
5: Mental impairment. 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
5: 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So, tin what have you handling such category? Then, what you know me want to call ni gifted and talented. 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
2: Rie hoge poatin.
5: Poatin o. 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Actually, ineno in social media, sha mono jo to kero tin oro. Oh, ame do to kero tutu go to greater. Of recent, and then more met to
3: your Ukraine.
5: Your lifter, your lifter. But a very young kid. And those are the ones that we are saying that are gifted and talented. I mean, you know, car building their capacity out of guiding. Better your part of your Eka kote, you know, the KT community, better could give a yard. And me, can't take one university, you are no first class. Long they are supposed to be retained
3: at
2: university.
5: Yes. You know, and you got on your noga, you get a level, and you are a year. You are never out. Then level, let you go.
2: Timala
5: University. So they are supposed to be retained.
2: Category mate in a reiki, ya from which family? Rich family, poor family, or I can't remember when you need the economy career. Is it gifted? They are come down. I think of no child on your
5: Mondo paper family. Mano kung pepar family, kito ame kung bera rie kung naturally kung meren mo nyaleda pera rie na
3: doy. 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
2: Gormoro.
5: But I don't think that you can what I'm on any tijo or tenoni. Most of them pretty up one. Piano, you are gay, canoe yogo. So, cow can get copy and can and yeah, you are in a medical or kitty. I can no copy and some of them are coming from rich families, very rich families.
2: Permanently langi.
5: Permanently langi. So, tenny, baby yon. You will not even know near ten or a medical or tion. See, in that family. Piano, get off. Then your tongue, class etimolo, but they don't want to associate themselves. Kerotina, Utinokia, making you only, Metikirigor. Canamero Kelawa, Tinini, you know. No, instead of Kanogi, why can't we bring them out so that they show their talents? Then, the government is supporting. Actually, even the members of parliament, Gidat, yeah. You are met here representing special needs. They are also there. So, pekano ti nyo pien mo do ti abe karna jo do ti we call them the so called no more eh mo do ti abe ra riek ala boba na ponyo e unit school e kwera negwe. I didn't know sign language, but I learned. I picked interest me okwanu interpretation.
3: Oh.
5: Me signs.
3: Yes.
5: I did it even after diploma. I went back for degree.
3: Oh.
5: I would tema kum man kum interpretation here.
3: Oh.
5: So sign language. And me sham oro. Ana I'm a very good friend to you know. I'm a ticket goro. Because I've been in that field.
3: Oh.
5: I know how they behave.
3: Oh.
5: I know how they conduct themselves.
3: Oh.
5: Personally, Nirmora, ticket, weak bones. More no ticket, a picture. But I want a good ticket, I mean, you tell you bed this flint. So, at a quite a lot of us, you go here. I didn't know. Me, I didn't know. Yeah, didn't you ticket weak bones? So, at any day, you don't know, the dollar call, that there was yet to Tora call. Puy the Jacunera. Poco, people, you know. So after some time I think it's regaining the strength that I go get to. So two tena me take the weak bones and me government to be no gain corporal punishment
3: me yo put the dunga do
5: eh come market to punishment come tena ni in terms of load gay a one get a one again here obere because of disability I want to go boni so utino ni kado nga megi no nywalo gi ko hemo nywalo ne nywalo gi ko timoga wigi do eh wono wan ko gini hydrocephalus cha ko ene muwe did it coming titidi that was also another category of disability then tida ene dog wiye dog titidi it come tino mo
3: do
5: e wono wan na kergi dog kanda micro under micro so there are so many categories tida jo ame yidju ding wine the hotel.
3: Oh.
5: We call them deaf blindness. I mean, can you do you go? Why not talk? But they have the brain.
3: Mono kwa nani ngo?
5: E mono ngali ata felare. 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
3: E to kwa nani nang?
5: Kwa nani? They study. Actually, there are even people. I mean, wuro kwa nani kumano kiken? Joke na hatina hakir masters here. Me ando le.
3: Yero do you go? Why not talk? When you looking on?
5: When
3: you ne.
5: Gindo took a tactile method. Good
3: jam good jam good.
5: A punki beruka punya di.
3: Chel.
5: A chel. It is one on one. And iberu unukanu beruka richa from day one up to the last day. Kaolo hapunya ngyo konya punya lah. Kaburai buru kunu kare chel. Everything you do it together. So those ones are now special cases. I'm a pelar extreme.
3: Mutek.
5: Tido extreme. I'm a kura tino kado in nyualo. Umiyo jo kano pimenda nyualo. Pengyo ni the next bath dahamiyo.
3: Kodi man na shello.
5: 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The responsibility may nyual lo.
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5: So, okay. but when you come in, they should rush to give back to Nual, they rush again to give to Nual.
3: Yes.
5: So, tinini, I shall chow what in the one tinu koboka in a category.
3: So, it could causes make the Germany cover shell again. You tear up a pole. You tear up a pole.
5: Tear pole.
3: Can make a beach your ball.
5: A shell can obedo. And me the match 100 in cause me physical disability. Me the data law be bad can. Then one young a bear ni. Yo data la mo ga me po pe o kwana data la bear. Dan they also one there also people are made attack lo.
3: To contribute.
5: Contributing to ngwaloteno ni. 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
5: 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Okay, that is culture.
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3: Yes.
6: Ideal guest stop. 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A papa to the long. Conference on a chill page on the chocolate papa. 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A teacher get a road, kay a runabout. Gary, you female Victorian. You would commit as more no knock. Want to take on the plan of a derichi to chem. 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My Kaiteru customer ideal. 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Ideal guest towns. 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
5: Yes.
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5: Bang yo ko agino awora dong no ko. I was not in attendance.
3: Yeah.
5: Ikome ko punyere.
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3: so ko mi jonge kakano
5: chuku tikere poya makwana special need
3: okay
5: all of them at least you are deck you are deck in a school

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1: Yo a me cuando special need they know ni there's what we call proper placement. Placement y class. Eka making environment and learning environment very conducive. A me potholes bedape ket ramps di chukul kakana mira yira miro ke ramps yere kakana me y clashi miro miro mira tenu ket kakana en ramotimo nungo information na be ko ket atena me ticket out of hearing miro ke rinim pian miro en lift reading miro ne en doga puin kira ma puin tia puin kere actually kaini wori class a motenu tiere. They even beat to Tino Kenisha. Chame, kum to my exercises, you know, I locked him away or carted chow.
2: Yeah, so me, I better not correct provision, necore, Jamino,
1: yes,
2: facilities, team facilities are pulled to all.
1: Yes,
2: in fact, I better get keen interest in the more of my bed or penyon or me or could in fact, we don't know the toilet system.
1: So yes, toilet
2: make
1: system.
2: A better part.
1: Make a better part.
2: So what happening? Oh, my toilet part, man. Is it for Nira? Piana then and man, Nira take it at a man or part. So get on the corner, mono pijo, I take it a gorman. I
1: take it a gorman.
2: Yes, I don't know. Time on young dog can know.
1: Yes, and me and I had a hatal. Kirigita, Romo, Romo, Kovone, Nahe police, they are supposed to have interpreters. You are mere interpreting. You are making a record. You are making a record. You are interpreting for them. You are making a record. Take a copy of the record. You are making a record. You are making a record. Kunu to interpret. Such provisions are all there.
2: I believe that the hatar you are complaining. You are telling me you are making a record.
1: Making a record. An interpreter. You are a guide. The hatar. Pien. Atu.
2: You are the real centers.
1: Do. Dang amega made the watch one.
2: So Georgia Coconut teach pegara. Your petting a joke one.
1: Teach it. So, want to come if your child is there, pay in a kind of course you push you. You pay care of your pianda me you lay with. I didn't know you are coming for me. You know, come in your allo. Dang Pamor payer. Your Latina ticket God is there's nothing wrong with it.
2: Pekelo
1: Pamor again. The mere guinea meaning it any. 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
2: yes
1: moya na eno moya na ala go ho kombone college
2: yes.
1: Yeah. So imagine you know, by the time I was combining, then we were open. For me, succeeding. When we have won, we have a diploma. We have a full time kuja. We have a band Nigeria.
2: So man, Okoren tipo njia wela kano.
1: Tipo njia wela kano. 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And you gino kere braille.
2: Okay.
1: Then. In all aspects, gina mejo chaho konyo kero tino ni bob. That's what they call the mobility skills, mobility training. 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Taki dongo training ko wuri dito na bona guide. 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
2: Okay.
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0: 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The man is actually never that for you when you come ticket permitted to be ticket blind. Keep blind. 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
0: 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Actually, the hand of
1: it. 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
0: Yes. Chahakere Dano, no. Then go on a match at the window.
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1: Okay.
0: 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I mean, mirror. Your Japan, your bar.
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0: So yo no tam ni okot. 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That is the training awuke ata ko bicha. 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Nota what it lock. Even their computers. Their computers are supposed also to communicate. Kai wo the computers are motor wang te tikere. 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They make sound. 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And I don't want training ko here me tikere ngi. 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
1: Okay.
0: So chimu ko cha. 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So you are very wondering oh we call bell boy yeshiva go.
1: Okay,
0: so that is the training.
2: Point Francis, yes. There is a tendency about ala mechukul kwa wala wako maru kohe ye challenge ameonyo alu ametika rikoro tiyan beru kere kituala rikofi
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1: isao
7: yes isao tika such a the category may next week we shall bring them here.
1: Sure, sure, ni tatish nightingale.
7: Tatish nightingale. Can you see this?
1: yes.
7: So ka kuru jo no biru. Telo kero worege. They can also catch up.
1: Yes.
7: Actually, jo no tikere gumaraj. Gum amoba meuge. Me jo ame tikere mirme supporting pola pola. 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Ada dog you are mere benefiting the peter benefiting
10: did you okay ndang tiame luor ni kai woro kratin yo halanne
7: eh enle wuje wadu ko kuna tena na nywala ko is my pride
1: but then you get ko ni jone tikere gum ya teteni aneno most vacancies ka out advertising uko ni women your people live people with disabilities
7: disability
1: I encourage
7: no miro mingi
1: I encourage to apply
7: to apply
1: You see, actually, what you mean, no priority on me about you?
7: Okay,
1: you repeat here.
7: Cockety, and you are a mutual attainer by the point. Ekat in a metic or take one. Ekat in ten and carabere. Priority mirror me, Bodgi.
1: Dana Tikerang Walcha.
7: Yes, Piena Machel Gormesha, me, anti limited to other things. You pay on poor. So, Gamet and Erika, Kodan, your meal teach. Round the Quanishan, a man, and Tetimo. The poor get it. Instead of wood macoquery, take me the poor, the Timo, and the Quanchen, a measure, a measure, Tetimo. The Ketipor. Maybe you call your gay, better yod.
1: Yes, upon your drunk order, and in summary, yes.
7: We category mangual.
1: Yes.
7: But main focus what any poor can give. John know they can even do better than what you can know. 2 years back. Not more like you seen a 6 will be that may take a one. Me one. 20 points. Actually, that's a mulo. 20 points, that's a mulo. Not a medic at a visual impairment. Ticket a brain, Do Uganda. So, I don't know when you are. My ticket routine, no. Your douche, my ticket routine, no. Pay, get your quiet. Kerke kind of thing. Jim Gishora, Chora, John Atroman and Logi, even a Hanual Erico come, Chora, Armen and Okorjoni. And look, we pay. Kaja, my cock and I, Chubanoti, and no kerete. 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
1: Mi o pasho yabero.
7: Yabero koche. Don kado wano o kare kum geti ni yota wuri ado high school. Kai ni ticket go roman. Then we find for you a school. Come into what Awela, we shall take the person to Awela. Come into what Kwera Nigri, we shall take the person to Nigri. Come into what Kwera Primary, you take them to Kwera Primary. Secondary schools get that year. Chelita Shogano, Chelo Titu Buganda. The university, though, they can study in any university because can I had a modification tier. Tika na me jua me tika na me peron word there is a vehicle me moto tricycle.
1: Tricycle
7: me binu kwa yake nitero ge lecture room te duguge hostel ge amana eka environment againti is modified kana portals pay ye kungo pay ye man tini tia struggling ale so kere manu alkoni
1: yes.
7: One more, okay. We shall keep advocating for them. Don't you want a medical team? Timbe! Meanwhile, Tintini, Kilgioko. Kilgio.
1: Yes.
7: Maybe young again.
10: Kadang
7: and Ramele. And I don't know. We shall modify
1: for your wrong book, Betty, and you are not here struggling. Can you make it at all paying cushion? You are better. Technical advice, you know me in Amachimi.
7: Yes.
1: Magadang tell you, you cut it with Yamakan, get away, go and get now for Paja. You know me in Amachimi.
7: Well, then we go there. I told you, Dynamite, the in charge, special needs, the district, Tikan.
1: Yes.
7: Maureen.
1: Yes.
7: Dutch Maureen, yeah.
1: Yes.
7: NIT in charge, special needs. Namashima, 0779. 405-401.
1: Okay.
7: 0775-405-401.
1: Eka
7: 0759-405-401.
10: You don't go to the office. Poor tech. Innocent. You know what I mean?
7: Yes.
1: Poya Tech. Poya Tech Tutorial, we radio, your Berkerwe, you are my community focus, Poini Nightingale School of Nursing and Midwifery, and I'm a Cholo Pire, Yoba Kirmekare Kare, Opoyo Tech, me Berkerwa, Yoba me Ponyere, Opoya Ponya Dung, maybe no Chunkerwa can, Kere, me you look Nate, Chapira Tech. 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

Yes, Kakare, Radio Passion, Radio Station, Minuti, when you deco, many in a tin, you were one my rise and shine, and then show you what you can do, poor your bedo kedua, mono, you were my community 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
1: A very good morning, exactly 10 a.m. news bulletin coming your way right here on Radio Apache FM 92.9. Loud and clear, my name is Daniel Hudoin. And first join me for the top stories making the headlines. Beekeepers in northern Uganda have been hired to diversify the bee products to improve the household incomes and strengthen the livelihood. Doctors at Mbarara Regional Referral Hospital have successfully removed about 15 needles and other foreign objects from the stomach of a 9-year-old boy in what medical staff describe as a life-saving operation. President Yoweri Museveni has officially begun his new presidential term after taking the oath of office at Kololo Independent Grounds in Kampala yesterday. Tension in Middle East continued to dominate the global attention as United States President Donald Trump traveled to China for the high-level talks with Chinese President Xi Jinping amid his growing fears of a wider conflict involving Iran. A very good morning, this and more. Now join me in a full find detail stories at 10 a.m. I'm Daniel Odom.

acts to improve the household incomes and strengthen the livelihoods. The appeal was made by the agricultural stakeholders during the engagements with farmers aimed at promoting the value addition in the apiculture sectors. Farmers were encouraged to move beyond the honey production and invest in products such as the beeswax, propolis, pollen, and the royal jelly. Expert Frederick Lunyambazi says the apiculture sectors present major investment opportunities and can significantly contribute to Uganda agricultural export diversification. Meanwhile, another expert, Alize Kagave, emphasized the importance of collaboration between the farmers and government agencies and market actors to improve the production and trade in bees products. In northern Uganda, Samba Aderobo notes that the beekeeping continues to transform the livelihood, especially among the women and youth, through increased incomes and the market access. Experts also encourage the farmers to adopt the modern beekeeping technologies, maintain the quality standards, and protect the forests and vegetation that support the bee populations. In a new development, and other foreign objects from the stomach of a 9-year-old boy in what the medical staff described as a life-saving operation. According to the hospital officials, the child is now out of danger and continued to receive the specialized care following the surgery. Police investigation indicates that the boy was allegedly forced by his stepmother to swallow the needles over a period of 2 weeks. The suspect, identified as Juliet Tubusa Benowe, appeared before the Mitoma Chief Magistrate Court on charges of aggravated torture. She denied the charges and was remanded to prison pending further court proceedings. Authorities say the incident happened in Rempare village in Mitoma district, western part of the country. Medical expert at the hospital says the operation was complex because the needles were scattered throughout the child's stomach and digestive system. The case has sparked the public concerns and renewed calls for stronger protection of children against abuse and violence across Uganda. Police says investigation into the matter are still ongoing. Presidential term after taking the oath of office at Kololo Independent Grounds in Kampala yesterday. The swearing-in ceremony attended by regional leaders, diplomats, religious leaders, and thousands invited guests marked Museveni's 7th term as President of Uganda following his victory in January 2026 general election. In his inaugural address, President called on Ugandans to embrace hard work and wealth creation, declaring that the new term will be a period of no sleep as the country pushes toward economic transformation and higher middle-income status. Museveni also warns against corruption and urged the public official to focus on service delivery and national development. He pledged continued investment in infrastructures, security, industrialization, and regional peace initiative. The oath of office was administered by Chief Justice Flavian Zaiza, while Electoral Commission Chairperson Justice Simon Bia Mukama formally introduced Museveni as the duly elected President of Uganda for the 2026-2031 term. Several African heads of state attended the ceremony, including Burundian President Evariste Ndayishimiye, who praised Uganda's economic progress and Museveni's contribution to regional peace and stabilities. You are tuning into Radio Apache FM News Bulletin at 10 a.m. Radio Apache FM is situated here in the heart of Apache Municipality. And across the border, tensions in Middle East continue to dominate the global attention as the United States President Donald Trump traveled to China for high-level talks with Chinese President Xi Jinping amid his growing fears of a wider conflict involving Iran. The visit comes at a crucial moment with the ongoing United States Israel confrontation with Iran entering another dangerous phase. President Trump says the discussion with China will include the Iran crisis, although he insists Washington
does not require Beijing support to handle the conflicts. According to report, diplomatic efforts to ease the tension remain fragile.

given its close economic ties with Iran and its influence in the region. Analysis says Trump and Jinping meeting could shape the next phase of international efforts aimed at preventing the broader regional war. For now, the world watches closely as the military tension, diplomatic negotiation, and global economic concerns continue to intersect in one of the most volatile geopolitical crises in recent years. And in sport news, in school football, at the ongoing 2026 Uganda Secondary School Sport Association Boys Football Championship in Lira City, northern part of the country. Defending champions, Budu Secondary School are among the first schools to qualify for the knockout stage after the completion of the match day two on Tuesday evening. The other schools through to the round of the Saturday two include Chandondo Secondary School, Amos College, Mukono King High School, Chingo Secondary School, Namasa, Bukedia Comprehensive School, Sars Mafara Secondary School, Green Light Islamic School, St. Joseph, Masaka Secondary School, Hayden College, Wakiso, and Bayaga. All the 12 schools have collected the maximum points from their opening two matches, guaranteeing qualification with one group's games still to play. Speaking after Chandondo Secondary School 2-0 victory over Jinja Progressive Academy, the head coach Hakim Sekumba expressed satisfaction after sealing qualification but emphasized the need for his side to continue working hard and finish top of the group. Meanwhile, more schools are expected to confirm their qualification when March Day 3 gets underway today, Wednesday, with the remaining slots to be decided before the conclusions of the group stages. The qualified schools will advance to the round of 32, while eliminated team will complete in classification matches to determine the position 33 to 64. Budu Secondary School had the reigning champions of the competition. A very good morning. This now bring us now to the end of the news bulletin at 10 a.m. Kindly join me again for the recaps that made the top stories this morning.

and strengthen their livelihood. Doctors at Mbarara Regional Referral Hospital have successfully removed about 15 needles and other foreign objects from the stomach of a 9-year-old boy in what medical staff describe as a life-saving operation. President Yoweri Museveni has officially begun his new presidential term after taking of office at Kololo Independent Ground yesterday. Tension in Middle East continued to dominate the global attention as the United States President Donald Trump traveled to China for high-level talks with Chinese President Xi Jinping amid his growing fears of a wider conflict involving Iran. A very good morning. Enjoy your time. Up next, the great show right here on Radio Apache FM 92.9. And don't miss our subsequent latest news bulletin at midday and 1 p.m. Good morning.

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0: This is a part of your deck down. Made your mayor beach, Mohatmea Ryoke, the period of your bishop. Jole matek, yo me the mid-morning show. Yes. You can each and every Monday to Saturday. 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Nyao bedu Ian Smith. What can it is? 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Kocha dambut me tu hiwi yamu kan. So, mid morning show. Yang pole the team at Uganda ka. Some we are seeing Nijo that swearing in. Members of parliament. When President Museveni. Don't you get me, man. I bet you on my beer. Mena mabira for 5 years ano binongwe kaje kajalba president me Uganda kan president Yoweri Kaguta Museveni so far jo Paul Matek mo cha uti kuere ka cha Paul jo uti wot me kuere de ni njo mi nge o kane diku pe Matek yes ni njo mi nge dika pe Matek de me kuere be ka jikira woro ni ko ntiene ngo radio ano ka ntie diku me ni ati pita pata ma ya Oh, aren't you lucky? Honorable Jessica Alufu, Alufu Jessica Rose Epel, and you're swearing in China because the Vice President, the President of Uganda, and you're swearing in Okechana, Mono Jessica Alufu, you're swearing in Okechana, Mona Kajaki Mono, I was swearing in Okechana, because I'm a little MP, and now Karoka Bema, thank you, woman, a member of parliament, the Vice President, Jessica. Hello, Paul. You ready? You hearing? Are you ready? Dikumeni ati. Young A. Kira Medica. 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When I get text messages, Paul Matek. Chima ya hot borokano. 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Ite me young A. Where me to win? 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Ite me un. Ya uno ngayo. 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

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So help me God. I, Alupo Jeskaros Epel, swear in the name of the Almighty God that I will give faithful service to this Parliament and support and uphold the Constitution of the Republic of Uganda as by law established. So help me God.

0: 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We play the hits all day, every day. 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And the best of yesterday. Nothing but the best tunes. Like all day, every day.
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3: 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Eagles Nest Nursery Teachers Training Institute. Atia Tixel. Bungwada. Tick Division. Apaj Municipality. Pikwano Certificate in Early Childhood Education. ECED. Weku gami. Wotkai Certificate Eo Level. Akuni kari yeolo to. Subjects of B. Biwege certificate me ECED kere jotia usini ya bichel were choye pe kwano diploma in ECED ya gamatia were nyima mani kai tiego kilacha biru tie PL result slip wetu gamu kai kwano daycare training in 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Eagles Nest Nursery Teachers Training Institute, looking beyond the horizon.
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0: Yeah, but can before I go away, the woman can tell me they are swearing in the idea that the child about a member of parliament make one here.
1: Yeah, true allegiance to the Republic of Uganda, and that I will preserve, protect, and defend the Constitution. So help me God.
0: Right, I'm a member of parliament, district.
2: We do the lab and we pretend that.
0: Like one year, okay, a woman swearing. Young, where me to win you? 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In a chimney to work, a deck of bongan, or when not, or when and when. Limit to win your call. Here at tea, too many attendants. Play your request instantly.

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2: 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Gahoko Jidu Jim. 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I know not right. 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A Tina. The boost let them move around your division. Rebooking the wheel of Jummy Doga. Go Jimmy Namanota beer a beer a beach. Bora Bora when a deck of Bora Rio. 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
3: Martin Odegaard, shot! Oh! Priceless! Potentially priceless! What that goal might mean! What his save might mean! How near Arsenal now feel to the line! That is it. How close are Arsenal now? So close, they can taste it. Two more wins, and their dream is fulfilled. But boy, that was intense. That was desperately intense. And those moments at the end, surrounding Chris Kavanagh now surrounded himself, will be the talk of the footballing nation for the minutes, the hours, the days to come. West Ham's inquiry is profound and heartfelt. Why would it not be? Because West Ham now are left to say their prayers. Even two wins from two may not cut it for them now. They are just about powerless. And at the end of it all, it is Leandro Trossard's goal, coupled with David Raya's exceptional save, which wins the day for Arsenal. And breathe. They breathe. Two more games. Burnley at home, Crystal Palace away, and 22 years of waiting will be over. Arsenal can almost